easy to wipe the archive. I'm just living my computer. 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

0: Nighty-nighty. 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

Scientifica was going to send the evidence to the FBI or what? Scientifica was going to send the evidence to the FBI or what?

was going to send the evidence to the FBI or what? Did you think the FBI would be interested in you or what? You think you're a cowboy or something? Wait. You think you're a cowboy or something? Wait. You think you're a cowboy or something? Wait. You think you're a cowboy or something? You did something so wrong that the FBI would be interested in you or what? What? Interested in you or what?

weather is getting colder since the end of August. Maybe it's like 26 degrees right now. And it's cloudy. Every day feels like it's about to rain, but it doesn't, or it does a bit, but not too much.

I feel like the weather for the next days is going to be very similar to this. It's going to be September, it's going to get colder, it's going to rain more, and I'm very excited for this new creative season.

Sunset Boulevard. I really like to listen to this cover from Lush when I'm waiting for the bus or train. It always makes it so dramatic, even when it's not at all.

I'm sharing this weather and report with the artist Elvira Del Rosio. I discovered her music a few years ago with this track titled Shoot

Hello, hello everyone. It's Fatal Furilax. We are actually live for the next hour on Station Station for the new format of my residency called Delphae. It actually follows the previous format by promoting Flinta producers, but in a different way. I will be doing commented selecta because I think it makes more sense to actually give more space to the track and the artist I choose to promote here. I'm doing this show in English because I know there are some non-French speakers listening to the show, so I will try to be as inclusive as I can. We are actually listening to a loop from the Italian and Milano-based artist Giada Pignotti. The track is called Fiorici and it comes from her project Storia di Laide, released on the experimental label Brackliagen Tapes. This is a 14-minute track. I will only play 3 minutes of it, but I highly recommend listening to the whole track and the entire album. It's really

We just listened to a track called YYY by the Italo-Brazilian producer Isa Bassi. I'm such a big fan of everything she produces, my USB stick is full of her track. In her production, she brings together, in such a sensitive way, industrial rhythm, abstract textures, experimental sound design, and beautiful bass composition. The track we just listened to was released on the Berlin-based label Kinship. Now let's talk about another producer that I really love. I'm actually talking a lot about her production, but I will probably never stop because this EP has been stuck in my head for such a long time. It's Surface Tension, a project by the Swedish producer R-Code, released on the label Gin and Platonic. I highly recommend listening to the whole EP in the order of the tracklist because there is really beautiful narrative running through the project that you might otherwise miss. You can feel this kind of tension building up and then kind of bursting as you listen is really beautiful. So R-Code, Disgust.

This one was by the New York-based producer Q-Door. The track is called David Jones and it's a self-released project from last year. I actually can't remember how I discovered her music, but I've been in love with it since the first time I listened to it. There's something really sexy, really powerful in her music, and at the same time, something really mysterious and dark. I found a really cool interview with her on Substack by Justin Moran, and it helped me to understand her project a bit more. First of all, she does everything herself, production, mixing, writing, singing, so big up for that. She also talks a lot about her aesthetic. If you go on her Instagram or Bandcamp, you will find this character she created, this perfect suburban girl. She says that Q-Door is a distinct character from herself, but she also admits that what she has put into this project is the dream of many trans women trying to become the perfect Barbie doll. She also talks about the duality between this perfect image and this strange and dark music. I think to understand that a bit better, I will play another track from her. So Q-Door, First Degree.

Okay, so we've just listened to two more tracks. The first one is from the Los Angeles-born and London-based producer Carey. For those who don't know Carey, she's a DJ and producer who's part of the contemporary dubstep scene. The dubstep she produces is very emotional and also very powerful. This one is called Ride It Out, and it was released this year on the iconic label Tempa. She's also collaborated with Flinta Singer on her production like Baby Africa and Mercury. And I think it's very cool to finally have Flinta voices on dubstep tracks. The first time I listened to Carey's production, I thought to myself that it would be so cool if MC or Singer gave their voice to her tracks, so it makes even more sense that she is doing it now. Then we listened to a remix by Soa 420 of Tamna's track Projectile Projection. This one is close to my heart because it was released a few months ago on the label I'm part of, De La Je L'Espère. Soa 420 is a Franco-Malagasy DJ and producer, and she's also part of this contemporary dubstep scene. This one has a very fresh summer dubstep vibe. I love it. She recently self-released a really cool EP called Red Iceland, which really reflects her diverse influences in bass music. She also recently did a mix for Crack magazine dedicated to Flinta dubstep producers, so go check it out. Big up to Soa. Now let's change the vibe a bit with a track by Valencian songwriter and visual artist Elvira Del Rocio called Shoot Gaze from her self-release eponymous project. I discovered her work through this album last year and I fell in love with her musical aesthetic. She has this dream folk and shoegaze touch that I really love in her production, and it really makes me want to see her perform live. And she will be in Paris on September 29 for Malessa's release party, so I'm really happy about that because her live show seems to be very special and intimate with a really cool scenography. So Elvira Del Rocio, Shoot Gaze.

Okay, so we've just listened to one more track from Malesa's new album, Ciudad Sin Paredes. Malesa is a French-based duo by Dalida Carnage and Trois Quarts Taxi System that blends trip-hop, electroacoustic and electronic music. They released their first EP 2 years ago on Comic Sans Records, and they are finally back with a stunning album, which is actually more instrumental than the first one, with lots of harp and guitar experimentation. Dalida Carnage's voice is really stunning on this one. She moves back and forth between scream and intimate whispers. If you don't know them, you really need to come to see play live because it's really impressive. And you're lucky because the release party is at the end of the month at Point Éphémère, like I said previously, with Elvira Del Rocio live, and with also a triple set from Comic Sans record label boss Slick Fata. Now let's talk about another great artist who uses their voice as an experimental tool. Vittoria Totale is a creator, voice artist and writer who works at the intersection of music, contemporary art and language. I discovered her work recently, and this is the kind of experimentation I'm really sensitive to. The way she uses her voice as a sound and her practice of sound poetry and oral storytelling, I'm in love with it. I think it might be really impressive to see her live. I will play two tracks she features on. The first one is by the Italian producer Ether Dex. It's called Axe Box Fur, and it was released on the Torino-based label Gang of Ducks. And the second one is by the Italian producer La Musa, and it's called Le Rêve, and was released on Elena Colombi's label Osare Edition.

The last track I played is by Vienna-based Iranian sound artist Rojin Sharafi. It's called Mon Amour, and it's from her album O Refis, which she released 2 years ago. I will read the Bandcamp text for this album because I couldn't write anything better than that. This work explores the space of in-between, the distance of before and after, as it pertains to life-altering events, the moment that creates a cut, this fracture, this wound is something that reopens now and then. It calls to you, asking to be heard, smelled and felt. When you hear what was burst, when your chest was burst, when your heart was burst, when your throat was burst, when your head was burst, when your hand was burst, when your nose was burst. Really beautiful. It's actually almost the end of the show, but we still got time, so I will put another track from Maleza's album. This one is called Pelea. Thanks for listening and see you in 2 months for the next episode.

0: been slow, things been sweet, been us two, it's finna be three, when I'm holding you, it's finna be we.
1: Can I hold you?

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Just for a minute, can we soak it in and just tangle? 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All of our flicks gonna have to change the frame and the frames too. And when I chase our young and know I can't rock all these same shoes. See how I make all this shit about me. You giving you and never once pulled a what about me. 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You said you're going and I said where to. See, I go anywhere for you. But I'm gonna miss it, just us two. Just for a millisecond, just one blink. Can we just sit all in and let it simmer? Just for me, you know it's gonna be.

the canal, romantic with 6-pound wine. Dark in the park, Celtic graves, girl throws out from the back of a lime. Headphones on, I hit play, all things change in the blink of an eye. Charlie calls my photo set, living that life is romantic, right?

begins with the tabla solo by one of our greatest masters of the tabla, Ustad Alarakha. Alarakha will play for you a rhythmic cycle known as Ek Taal. Ek Taal has got 12 beats or 12 units divided 4-4-2-2. But he wants to play a fast tempo Ek Taal. Therefore, instead of counting 12, we shall count 6. Divisions would become 2-2-1-1.

highway. No one to say, take it easy. No cops to hand out tickets. Just a choice of $74,000 in prize money for disappointment or death.